0: 317.
1: Homeowner arrived and we spoke with him. We also met the dog, and after meeting it, it was friendly. I'm going to go back and speak with the RPs. It sounds like this is just kind of an ongoing issue between neighbors.
0: 10-4.

0: I have a subject at your PD in a red Dodge Caravan wanting to talk to you in reference to his father's belongings, who just recently passed. He was advised that it's going to be a second before he can get off that way.
1: Therefore, thank you.

0: 3-0, Conley. I'll be 10-8. I spoke with the original RPs and just kind of talked about everybody being good neighbors and helping each other out. Wasn't other options.
1: Okay.

an individual with Pro-X who last year was related to this property. Try to give it 21.

0: anymore. However, I was able to get a number for the alleged owner of the property.
1: Yeah, I'm at 4-2.
0: Is there anything pending?
2: There is just a lost found property question.
0: 10-4, Fairmont.

0: Eleven, go ahead.
1: Yeah, ready to serve you. 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
0: 11, go ahead.
1: 90070, repeating 90070.
0: Ten four.

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0: ERP had advised he's only seen the property owner once. Tried to contact him. We were at 1077. We have no reason to believe she's not allowed here. I'll follow up with the city tomorrow, 10-8.
1: 10-4.
0: Also, if you can add to the call card, she does have a key to the residence.

turn 84 to return a 21 to Taylor Paulson. Be advised, she'd like to know how long does she have to keep items after someone left them in the past. She would like to get rid of them.

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0: 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I have a RPF for options.
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0: I'm being route 2, by the way, East Palmer Street to speak with Emily Porter and Measurement.

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0: 10-4. Was that 28 showing active insurance?
1: Hi, Girard Fire Station 1, Girard Fire Station 1. Can I have you both en route to the Girard City Park, 511 South Carbon Street, for a 7-year-old female who fell off the slide with a possible broken back? The time page is 2018.

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0: Thomas Walker,
1: Halifax BM, out of Butler, Kansas, 1-7, Airbrake, 89.
2: Tower.

0: Hello.
1: Can I have you in route 126 Highway and 400? 126 Highway and 400 for a black cow that's out running by the highway. No tags or brands on the north side.
0: 10-4.

Great. Can I have you en route 2904 Woodgate Terrace, 2904 Woodgate Terrace, for a 83-year-old male with a possible infection, time of age 2038?

0: 2406 North Broadway, 2406 North Broadway. RP advised the mail that Missouri 1046 is out in front of this location, flipping off passing cars. RPE, while on the phone, threatened to fight the individual if he came around his family. RP like an officer to check on him. RP did not wish to give further information.
1: Simple.
2: The Dan Underwood, he advised he'll go out and check it. He's unsure if there is.
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1: 10-4 to the cattle owners on scene.
0: I've got somebody in a red pickup truck at the gate trying to open it now. I would assume so.
1: 10-4.

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0: Tampa. 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
1: I just need from you all. 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They are
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1: County 4.
0: 320, 10 in your traffic.

0: had the dogs themselves and advised they haven't seen these two pit bulls on 77th and 8th.
1: Yeah.

We just have the city limits on Summit, Louisiana 28, Zebra 89, 2903.

0: Just confirming, Zebra 892903 string expires in 2024 on a 2001 Dodge Ram.
1: Louisiana.
0: 10-4.
1: It's got a 2026 sticker on it. It's displayed on a white GMC Sierra.
0: 10-4.

0: 1, George Tom. Paul Henry David, Edward David, 6 Tom, Zebra 2, 05, 123.
1: Confirm it, please.
0: I'm sorry, did you need me to repeat that?
1: Yeah, you broke up on a couple letters.
0: It's 1 George Tom, Paul Henry David, Edward David, 6 Tom, Zebra 2, 05, 123.

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0: You're 27, First Benjamin, Megan Appella.
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0: I'm 10-8. We'll be warning for passing on the right.

0: 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I could hear traffic in the background. Nothing was said.
1: It wasn't.
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0: 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Need to both 10A for an automated car crash notification at Craig and Pesavento. An automated car crash notification at Craig and Pesavento in Chicopee. 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

0: What are you 10-4, Kenny? Go ahead and page a cancel. I'll respond down there and look with Baker 20 and see if we can find something.
1: Okay, thank you.
2: I can scan. Come in from the west. I'm at the church here looking south on the triangle. I can go east.
1: Cancel. Cancellation page 2133.
2: Okay, I'm at the church looking south. 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
1: They are also going to contact the gas service. 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
2: Need your route to 1601 West Meadows, 1601 West Meadows. A 28-year-old male is vomiting blood after drinking alcohol. 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
2: Good.
1: Kansas, 337 North San Lincoln. 337 North San Lincoln.
2: 38 negative octave on a 2008 Toyota Avalon, Lincoln, color, last name, Perkovich, out of Frontenac.

0: 25, Adam Lincoln Zebra, 4025, Adam Lincoln Zebra. It's on a maroon Dodge Charger.
1: Returns negative to a 2019 Dodge Charger, Telesa Tavares out of Pittsburgh. Expires in November of 2016.

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3: 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Number Kansas 28-642. 6424, Adam George Charles.

329 County, Kansas 27. King 00656736 to last name Murray, first name Brian, date of birth 1983-0620.

0: Reader Hotel. Heading 74 on Rockster 29.
1: Yeah, 10-4.
2: Oh.
1: 10-4.

0: She's a 29 out of Jasper County, showing extraditions, running state only, and then she's suspended out of Kansas. Some problems from the hit.
1: Man with a shopping cart just came off Miles, walking to eastbound on 4th right now.
2: -54. She was in the alley behind the 400 block of West 9th and advised that she believed that he went into one of the residences. She disconnected the call. I tried to call back, however, the phone is disconnected.
1: 10-4, you said the last known location was eastbound on 9th?
2: And Olive.
1: 10-4, you can show me in the area.
0: 4-3 Pittsburgh, same traffic. I just came that way and I didn't see her.

0: 320, what's your traffic?
1: I was just advising that I sent a canned message. It looks like you got that.
0: Important.

0: 54 Pittsburgh.
1: This is not going to be them. They did give us some information to go across the street to a residence.
0: I believe I had the numbers mixed up. It's going to be the one directly across from us.
2: 10-4.

0: 329, I have hit confirmation information.
1: Good.
0: Warrants active, they will extradite.
1: 10-4, is there, never mind, there's no bomb, but just say what it's for.
0: It seems like failure to appear on stealing, shoplifting, and yeah, there's no bond out of state.
1: 10-4, thank you.

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0: 1988.
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0: Central.

0: 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Project 21, Travis Stone.
1: Contender?
0: 54, Pittsburgh, can you check 29 from Travis Stone?

G8 David 361623, native. Started on a 1994 Nissan pickup, last name Bearder, Monahan out of Pittsburgh. The other one's going to be Charles 431568, also a 60-day chewing native, expired on a 1994 Nissan pickup, last name Monahan, times 2 out of Pittsburgh.

77 in the area with us, with Sophia. She said to be with an Alonzo. We spoke to everyone at the residence. They said they left from an hour to a couple hours ago, and no one's had contact with them. They were advised if she shows back up to give us a call. We'll be 10-8 until we get further.

myself, 54 and 43, will be doing a PC check behind Tractor Supply. 10-4.

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0: 服呀。4 Adam Lincoln Charles, 939, 4 Adam Lincoln Charles.
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0: 9 for Pepper out of Crawford County. He is confirmed. Snowbot.
1: 10-4, just to confirm.

0: there. Do you have a key holder service?
1: 49 negative. The alarm company actually left them a voicemail. He has not called us.
0: We'll be back in a minute.

43. Be out to 1910 South Rouse, 1910 South Rouse, apartment 209. Make contact with West of Simons. She's wishing to report some possibly 11A activity involving her daughter.

36 and 54, just for additional information. The 29 out of Jasper County for Lassa Pepper was confirmed. It's going to be no bond. They will extradite.

36, Pittsburgh. Cut. I'll be 10:15, en route to Crawford County Jail. I'm starting mileage 2291. Charges are going to be for all three warrants.

0: Push that as a broadcast and to locate the Jonathan Carmen, white male, 6'5", 155 pounds, brown eyes, black hair. Be on the lookout for Jonathan Carmen, a.k.a. Alexander K. Correction, Carmen. Suspect is a known violent offender known to flee from LEO and carry weapons. There is PC arrest per Columbus PD for felony possession of a weapon times 3. Felony fleeing and elude. Last name wearing black shorts, black shirt. If located, cell phone contact Cherokee Break. Attempt to locate. Be on the lookout for Andre Williams, 30-year-old, black male, black hair, brown eyes, 5'4", 145 pounds. He was from his residence around 3 a.m. on 7/11/2026. He was last seen wearing a brown t-shirt and black shorts. He is mentally disabled and nonverbal. He has been located in the past on Highway 400 or outside of city limits of Parsons, trying to get to Highway 400. He is located and notified of Parsons' police permit. Okay, 10:64, 54 minutes.
1: 3:27.

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I'll be stopping by 84 to pick up a NTA that I need to serve with someone at the Crawford County Jail.

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I'm David Frank, Sam 99.

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1: Ma'am.
0: CL number 173, Void 265005. Last name Johnson, first name John. Date of birth 2005, 723.

0: ink, and cadenza, white in color to curly Sullivan out of Arma, showing expired in 25.
1: 10-4, just parked over here at Sycamore Village. Nothing further. Thank you.

0: 装了。
1: Other people in the house saw it and advised she was asleep and she was awoken to it. I am showing that Dwight has a possible 29 out of Dickinson County.
2: Okay.

0: 329, are you available to evac Pittsburgh on a call on East 9th Street?
1: Confirm the address.
0: 601 East 9, 601 East 9. Are we advised, brother? It went bowling, broke a windshield, and left walking northbound on Smelter, wearing a white shirt, black shorts. Plus, I have a 29 out of Dickerson County.

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0: King 03162399. 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

0: 54 Pittsburgh. I'll be back out at the residence. Did you get a return on that 27 I rent?
1: Yes.
2: 10-4, thank you.

0: for Pittsburgh. I'll be making contact at 514 East 10th. The open door on the ship back. Direction that that subject fled.
1: 10-4. Back to me.
2: County for 29-10-17. 10-17.

0: Bird 4943. For Auntie called advising she saw a sedan parked by the front door and somebody standing next to the front door of the business. She couldn't make out a vehicle type. She was wanting the area checked for security.
1: Temporary in reference to what call?
2: Ninth Street Hall.
1: Public.

$15 cash only bond for probation violation, showing an in-state pickup only out of Dixon County, Abilene. I'll send a hit.

0: 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Attention, clock.
1: I'll be 1015 in our Crawford County Jail. Charges of that warrant and criminal damage. Party mileage 61712. 61712.
0: 10-4.

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1: What?
0: Robert George Tom, 866 Robert George Tom.
1: Robert George Tom comes back, expired to a 2002 Pontiac Grand Am to Jennifer Glissar, expired in 23.
0: 24.

0: traffic. That's for, does Brittany Bowling have a NTA that needs to be served?
1: Not that I saw.

0: 36, Pittsburgh. I'll be en route to 601 East 9 to serve the NCA.
1: Going to be 1 George, 2 Nora Frank, 5 2 Edward, 9 2 Mary, 5 2, 2 6 4.

0: 23 is in jail. Ending mileage is going to be 61727, 61727.
1: Can I go to that one?
2: Yes, sir.

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1: 36, you're 10-2, go ahead.
0: Bowling was served her, NTA. The number's going to be 59334, repeating 59334. I'll be back 10-8.

Windsor Court, 409 Windsor Court. Fire is responding to a side-by-side that is currently on fire in RP's front yard. However, it's spreading to the corner of his house. 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
1: In the side pocket of his backpack.

Chicago. I'm going to be 32. This is a Black Horse game. Justin Brown. We are currently northbound on Joplin from Brooklyn Court.

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0: Negative.
1: 10-4, we'll grab that real quick.

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1: 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He's just a mile and a half south of you.
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0: 10-4.
1: 3-35 tonight as well.
0: 10-4.
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0: 10-4.

Affirmative 43 and 54. You being route to Tractor Supply, 115 West 28th, 115 West 28th. For commercial 93, showing outside east and south alarm. Alarm company spoke with the key holder. You'll be in route, ETA 5 minutes in the silver truck.

Pittsburgh at 49. We've been out to West Atkinson Airport Circle, West Atkinson Airport Circle. RP advised the male was riding his bicycle in the middle of the road with a flashlight in hand. He was last seen riding eastbound. The RP almost struck the male. RP would like an officer to speak with him.

Texas 00359074. Best of Quali, Mr. Carmen, number 975-0115.

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0: Negative active on a 2026 Hyundai Elantra, red and color, last name Burke, Mountain City, no insurance touch.
2: Simple. 53 County, just confirm, you said the cause is Bellis?

153. There's two DLs. There's a regular DL, the Class C that I told you that's valid, and then she turned around and has an ID card only. That's the 27 you provided, but she has a DL that's valid.

044349, last name Burke, first name Dalen, David Adam Young, Lincoln, Ocean Nora, 12/24/2003, Whitemail.

0: Do you have an extra that minivan, that dark and color minivan passing?
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0: 10-4. You failed to get over for both of us.

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69 Perry with Missouri, 7 Henry John, George 08. 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

0 Union 202-161-027 at the Trove, First of Ferrets, 1991-05-14.

0: 3, Charlie.
1: 3, do not to the area of Southern and 7, between Southern and 7, southbound, between 7, or between Southern and 600 on the southbound side. There should be a deer that was hit by a car. Can't move, it is still alive.
0: Thank you.

Broadway, 3001 North Broadway. 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It has stayed with the RP inside the store. 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

0: 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Need your route to 1008 West 4th Street, repeating 1008 West number 4. I'd be advised, it looked like a male was trying to get in through the building, through the side. He would like it checked out. He advised it was about 5 minutes ago.
1: 45.

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0: 10-7, have a good day.
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0: 335. 335?
1: Same traffic. Have a good day, 7 a.m.

V-45, 400 County Line. Missouri 28 Union Henry North 79, repeat 8 Union Henry North 79. I believe it's showing 27 expiration on a light Ford F-150.

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0: 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Last name Jones, first name Jeffrey. Middle initial L is in Lee. Date of birth on May 1977, 0426, White Mountain.

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1: 10-4, it just doesn't like that address.
0: Yeah, I apologize. 20th doesn't go all the way through, but it's in that area. Also, not carrying wings.

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1: 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Last name, spelling, Paul Ida Ocean, Tom Robert Ocean, William Sam King Ida. First name, Melissa, Melissa C. is in Claire. Date of birth, 1958, 0808.
0: He showed you a postal 29 out of Dodge City, but it's not extraditable. It's Ford County only.
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0: 31 Pittsburgh. He advised he was just walking down the street, or down the sidewalk, the same way she was going. He did stop and watch her water some of the flowers, but that was it. Everything's simple and pretending.
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He also just showed up on scene. 31, UK 22, 45. If you want to continue, make sure everything's 10-4.

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1: 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Kia Sorento gray in color, last of Douglas out of Arma, expiration 4/30/27.

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1: King 02-281-193, last of Douglas, first Natalie, LJ Joyce, 19-58-0623.

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0: Kansas 475P, have Frank Sabre.

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KKing 0451-4315. 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Last name Chisholm. Charles Henry I. San Mary. First name Bo. Boy Ocean. 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
0: I was unable to get into the vehicle. She called Diskins to try to find help. You know, trying back tonight.
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0: Thanks, you both are out 109 South Fulton, repeating 109 South Fulton in Mulberry for a welfare check. It'll be on the last of Davis. I mean, an elderly male who's been ill. He lives there with his wife who also has dementia. Our patient's going to be their daughter, wanting just them to have them checked on. She would like a phone call. She was out with Sonic PD and was requesting the welfare check.
1: 333.
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0: 28. Turn 4.
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1: 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This individual is on his way to the office to get an inspection. I'm back tonight.
0: 10-4.

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0: Good morning, I'll be 10-8 for court.
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0: Can I get the name on that 28 again, please? Okay, 10-4. We made contact with the female half. She advised, she's 10-4 and advised the male half is at the Arma Rehab Center. So we'll be back tonight.
1: 10-4.

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1: 10-4.
0: One.
1: 10-4.

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0: 23rd.
1: EMS also just went 10-8 to Schmuler Troy.
0: Yep.
2: For the ambulance just went around to get their further instructions, so they should be there, Troy.

Pittsburgh 31. 31. 31, being at the 409 North Olive, repeat 409 North Olive, apartment B, boy, for damage to property. RP advice believes somebody tried to break into his house last night. Nothing appears to be missing or taken, but there is damage to the door.

County 2, EMS Station 1, Girard Fire, EMS Station 1, Girard Fire, need en route 225 North Enterprise Drive for a male patient. 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
1: Tally port for 50-year-old male. Detoxing from alcohol. He is punctual and breathing.

0: Gerard Rex, Gillane County. 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
1: 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I'm going to look around town. The door's open. 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
0: Yeah, at the Judicial Center.
1: 10-4.

0: Representative Colcar, if you want to read it over and give the RP a 21, she's not in town. The vehicle was stolen, potentially stolen from in town. Possibly a misappropriation issue due to her giving the keys and permission to drive it to the subject in the call card. I am unable to locate the 28 to that vehicle at this time.
1: 10-4.

Atkinson, repeating 116 East Atkinson for a C-click 6. I'd be advised, there's been a tan and white dog, looks like an Akita mix, running loose in the area, likes to dart across Atkinson. They would like the area checked.

0: Gerard 25, go ahead.
1: Hey, Shirley, I was in Maple Tree Apartments attempting to make contact with Tammy Fletcher over the possible stolen vehicle.
0: 10-4, is this in reference to the call you were previously on?
1: 10-4.
0: 10-4?

0: can be 45, 590, and 191st. Trucking trailer, trailer 28 is Maine, 2496264, read Maine, 2496264, looks like a trailer permanent deck.
1: 10-4. County 333, I'm going to call car, please read it over and give the RP 21.
0: 10-4.

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0: 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He is at his shop about a quarter mile north of 250 and 680 on the east side of the road. 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
1: 10-4 now.

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Kansas 27, the King 0249, 6022, read King 0249, 6022, last name Myers, first name Trisha, middle initial L as in Lynn, date of birth 1991, 08, 03, last name.

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0: County, do I have a deputy available for a vehicle and lock in Pittsburgh?
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45, 31. Being at 2, Gorilla Self Storage, 10-15 East 21st, repeat, 1017 East Number 21. RP is the owner. Advise there's a man that appears to be living in his unit. We'd like him to leave the property. It's going to be Terrence Ramos, unit 416. RP also requested 21 before you head out there so he can give you more information. 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
0: Hey, June Route 126 and 70th, repeating 126 and 70th, between 70th and 80th. Send me for a vehicle versus deer. It'll be, they were westbound. It's a 2002 Ford F-150 gray in color, and the deer is out of the road.
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0: 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Time of age, 11:51.
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0: 316, go ahead.
1: IMAC 1080 report taken. Deer is on the north side of the roadway, and it's about a half mile east of 70th on 125th here. His vehicle is drivable. He's on his way.

45-13, being out to DCS, 320 South Broadway, repeat 320 South Broadway. RP advised there are two juveniles that were left alone in a vehicle in the parking lot. It's going to be a blue Dodge. The car is running, but they're not sure where their parents are. RP will be waiting with the juveniles. 45.

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0: 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It's negative.
1: Bedrock, we made contact with the occupants. It's actually mom and daughter. They're sleeping in the car waiting on an appointment. Everything's 10-4. 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

Joplin, Kansas 28-3381, Adam Mary Young, 3381, Adam Mary Young. Mary Young is showing active on a 1999 dark green Honda Accord to Marita Morales, first of Lisa out of Pittsburgh. It's going to be negative.

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One white male, star college is 58933, 58933.

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0: Okay.
1: 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The 260 just went out to 530th with Arkansas. Adam Sam William, 2-3 Young.

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1: Go ahead.
0: 28 Missouri. Victor Boy 6, Young 19.

0: 3113, if you're not to drop it in Atkinson, if you drop it in Atkinson for 1047, to me, a Dodge pickup versus a Ford pickup. RP advice, they are blocking the intersection.
1: 31.
0: 40, 31, I can take that for you.
1: 7.

0: 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Going to be on a white Ford F-150.
1: It is active on a 2010 white Ford F-150. Bus is auto at Pittsburgh. Expression's age of 26. It's negative.

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0: 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I paid by a Jersey Black Nissan swerving in and out of the middle of the road with a 60-day tag, Edward 285148, currently heading east on Joplin.
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902 East Centennial, speeding 902 East Centennial. It's going to be Unit 18 in Building A as in Adam. RP is with the Veteran Crisis Hotline requesting a welfare check on Patrick Mulligan. He's making 26S comments. He advised he does have a weapon locked in the safe, and he hasn't eaten in 4 days and has had some alcoholic drinks today.

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0: at 126 intersection on the south side of the Oklahoma tractor trailer. 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
2: 40.

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0: 40, that's forever, Kansas 2800.
1: Go ahead.
0: 516, Robert William Victor, let's see, 516, Robert William Victor, on a Marine GMC.
1: Maroon GMC Acadia. Left is good at a Neodache. Expiration side of 26. It's negative.
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0: 10-4, what's the complaint?
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Be in the parking lot. 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

0: 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Repeat, 2920 North Rotary Terrace. 911 investigation. 911, no conversation. 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

0: 21, Buster Lee. Tonight she lost her wallet. She's tracked the air tag to a residential area. And she's out driving around. She'd like a 21 first.
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0: Over. I'm going to call her from my personal.

0: Pittsburgh 30. How is 77 times 2 as well?
1: 10-4, I'll be 10-8 till she calls back.
0: 10-4.
1: What?
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4: Page 3, area 7 and 126, number 7 and 126. Just east of there, near the railroad track, someone's advising us there is a bunch of rock that's been spilled. They're concerned it's going to cause an accident.
3: Turn to everyone.

0: 2023 active and negative 29 on the 2019 Ford Ranger blue in color left of Warford out of Franklin, showing expiration 11/30/26.
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0: routing to Station 1, Station 1, need to connect for patient transfer from Mercy Pitt to Mercy Joplin. 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Gerard 25.
1: I'm going to be just past the west entrance of the cemetery. Again, this is official 27093.

0: South Joplin. RP advised her ex assaulted her, spit in her face, slashed her bike tire, also threw something on her. It's going to be Colby Miller. He left on foot, headed towards the apartments just east of the water tower. White male, blonde hair, wearing a white shirt, red shorts, and red shoes. The IC does still have a knife on him as well. RP will be waiting on the front porch of 1106.
1: 51. 40.

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I'd be able to get this removed.

0: County 2, District 3, District 3 Fire, Navy 10-8 and Route 2-7 and 126, number 7 and 126, for a gravel spill. I have LEO on scene advising that it's going to be in the...
1: Near the railroad tracks, your time of page is 1527.

0: Vin is not returning. It is saying that one of the digits is incorrect. I can read it back when you're ready.
1: Go ahead.
0: 4, Tom, 1, George, 1, Adam King, 1, Robert, Union 2, 3, 6, 5, 7, 5.
1: The last digit is 7.

0: County du jour 25. That's coming back. Expired in negative 29 on a 2014 Toyota Camry white in color. Tow loss of Edwards out of Frontenac. 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
1: 10-4.

4611, we are now to the Aquatic Center, 708 West 9, repeat 708 West number 9. RPE works for the center, advised male subject in the pool had a knife. She does have the knife taken away from him now, he's going to be in the back office. She was unsure if he's an adult or juvenile, to be first of Colton. They'd like him, advised an IDJ from the property.

0: Can you return to 21 to Alaska of Anderson? He has questions in reference to side-by-sides being operated on the roads.
1: Negative.
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1: 10-4, it's there.
0: County to 25, 10-17.
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1: We lost a DeVore for some Carey, Charles, Adam, Robert, Ida, Edward. So we're just going to have a jacket and a call cards.

0: 51 Pittsburgh. I got one Oklahoma 27 and one Kansas 27. I'm ready.
1: Go ahead.
0: One 1 4 6, repeating Edward 3 2 1 9 3. 1 1 4 6, last of Gideon.
1: Okay, Virgo, the second.
0: King 0 4 0 4 2 7 1 6, repeating King 0 4 0 4 2 7 1 6, last of York.

0: 30, but sir, two names and date of birth.
1: Tab 40, go ahead.
0: First of Joy, last of Lee, Lincoln Edward Edward, out of Kansas, to be 06-02-2004. Adam, Nora, George, hyphen, Henry, Edward, Union, Ida, last of Lee, date of birth 09-27-1967.
1: 51.
0: 51, go ahead.

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0: Bird. The last four of that social is going to be 885.
1: Thank you. 46, 23. 80 miles, same as beginning.

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The pool owner wishes him to be banned for the summer. And they've left a 3-month, 90-day on him. He's been advised not to go back. They don't want to pursue any charges. Team Sherry Beck tonight, Norfolk.

0: for material witness avoiding subpoena service. The preliminary hearing was May 8th. County's advising at this time they do not believe the 29 is active anymore.
1: 10-4.
2: 23, Pittsburgh. And it got rescheduled, so she may still need to be picked up.

0: 51, 23 made contact with the courts, I believe, but she is not needed at this time. County did request that you obtain good contact information for her. So.
1: 10-4, we're going to be en route back 84. She's going to speak with 25 at the station.

0: Go ahead.
1: I'm clear of this residence. I'm en route to 84.
0: Over. Pittsburgh, 10-14, starting mileage 5894.

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0: 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Repeat, 2609 North Broadway for trespassing. RPO, she believes there are people living or sleeping in the trees behind the building. She says the property goes behind AT&T as well. She saw them on the camera. She'd just like it checked and have them moved along as possible.
1: 46.
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0: I just passed Austin Leggett at Kansas and Pine. I believe it's going to be my suspect. If she could try to locate her, she was walking north on Pine.
1: 10-4, I'm at South Casey's. I'll be there now.

0: What was she wearing?
1: Gray t-shirt and dark colored shorts. Her hair was in a ponytail and no shoes. Are you good, Pine?
0: That's a copy, that was 30.
1: Over.
2: Yeah, so this is me, probably be on TV, so I see you. This is coming. We're live to the south.

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1: Over the RP again. She was advised that the individual still got there. They're heading out. She was also advised that there's people dumpster diving. She was also informed that that might be a violation as well. She needs to report it. You can show me back tonight.
0: 10-4.